0: Hello.
1: Hello.
0: Yeah.
1: Hello. Emmanuel Imasunu from Akin.
0: Wow.
1: Yes. I want to ask for this our Ghanaian man. How far is he? He calling on this program.
0: It's fine. It's fine, Mr. Gibson. It's fine.
1: Yes. Okay. So I'm voting for Sir Victor Wife.
0: 18 vote for Sir Victor Efosa Wife. All right. Hello, the caller. Hello.
2: Hello. Mama Amadi Adiya Amagu.
0: I know what Dada Araliku.
2: Mama Karanja Bana. Uwe Amagu Moka. Ibu Mo.
0: Be se nbere won na ninu won dun won si rinrin e se gan ojo ni tiwa ba se nse nbi niyan o a ma nbere ara wa po. Hello, we are one big family. Hello.
3: Hello.
0: Hello, sir.
3: Hello, Olawu lati Benbo. Hello, Victor.
0: Sir.
3: Hello, Olawu lati Benbo.
0: Okay.
3: Eba Victor. Hello. E ku se o.
0: E se gan ni sir.
3: God bless you.
0: Yes, sir.
3: O je mo pa o.
0: A ku wa, sir.
3: Ara wo bi wole ni o.
0: Eh, adupe, adupe.
3: Olu Olawu lati Benbo ni.
0: Be ni, sir.
3: So,
0: Efosa, a wife for 19 votes. Eshe Goni, sir. Thank you.

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High Chief Sunday Oliver Akanite, Oliver De Kokwe.

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0: Enjoy your life.
1: Enjoy your life.
0: All the time.
1: Oruko mi ni Adeyemi Magic Action.
0: Action po. E mo wule.
1: Mo mo di boda idumu. 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
0: Beni, o to be.
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1: 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Mo de fo o wa e toga kuku.
0: Victor Efosa o wa e fo.
1: O ni mo di fo yo de wole.
0: Ori. Hey. 20 votes. Oliver the Coke, we don't capture 11. Victor Uwaifu capture 20 votes. All right, let's see what we see. Hello. Ekaro, sir. Yes, sir. Oliver the Coke, we that's 12 votes. When I go to cast una vote for Facebook, I never see una vote for Facebook. When I not share this very program. See, one thing be say, as many as those who want be say go share this program now,

0: don't want to talk, say gift. I don't want to give any gift on top of that. But as many as those who want to say, we'll go on Facebook now, go share this very program. My prayer be say, Papa God, go share joy, reach your life. You go share that gift, special gift, when we say it on package for you, you go share and give you in Jesus' name, inshallah. Then as many as those when we say go on top Facebook, go share this very program, and also love this program, drop their comments, and that's how it will be in Jesus' name. Amen. Hello.
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0: 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Hello, the caller.
2: Life.
0: Enjoy your life.
2: Enjoy your life.
0: All the time. We go change in a one.
2: Yeah, thank you. God bless you.
0: Big up. You are welcome.
2: Yes, how are you doing?
0: We thank God.
2: We
0: thank God.
2: My regards to everybody on Lagelu fans, Lagelu FM. Certain say for change George, you go change in a one. It's beating every one of them. Starting from my lovely sister, Mrs. Morenike Helen, I greet you. Thank you so much for checking on me. Thank you so much. I appreciate you. My lovely brother, Mr. Oje Onyitem, I greet you. He's a brother indeed. Araja Adenike Kunle, Lati Ede, I greet her also. Okay, well. So, open back and say, I greet you. And you even will be low. One phone, one alley, but I greet you. So, Victor, we don't prepare for our end of the year. So, now you're going to be our commander.
0: So no, I'm not a fear. Eji Mujoto Korobian.
2: Eji, I'm a Mijigo, Eji Mujoto Korobian. I'm a Mujoto Korobian. I'm a Mujoto Korobian. So, I'm a Enyeribe Mobilo now because Enyeribe Mobilo is one of the executive na Ngba youth.
0: Okay, so what do
2: you so Mpata Anam knows that I'm not Gajolo. So Mpata Agamegba our Ebu President Sonny King. So Ketinya and a chairman. So So well done.
0: Yeah.
2: So tonight I had a vote for Oliver the Coke. For Oliver the Panther. Yeah.
0: 14 vote for Oliver the Coke. Yeah. So, 14 votes.
2: Thank you so much.
0: Thank you. 14 votes.
3: Limited.
0: 14 votes for Oliver the Coke.
3: Aromatic.
0: 14 votes for Oliver the Coke. All right, let's see who is here. Hello, the caller.
4: New fire.
0: Hello, sir.
4: New fire.
0: Am I say Mr. Lere lo sorry?
4: Yeah.
0: Emma Wule lati Indiana Police, United States. Mr. Lere lo Afemi.
4: That calabash where they carry, Why you are going to carry people, you don't carry calabash. When you carry calabash, you have to be enough.
0: I mean, you do well, sir.
4: When you don't go on anything you see, you have to carry calabash.
0: All right.
4: Wow. You make my team my
0: No, while I will wait.
4: So,
0: yes, sir.
4: But for tonight, now,
0: 21 votes. Thank you. Let me greet everybody for Indianapolis, United States.
4: They hear you.
0: All right, sir. All right, sir. Thank you. Another caller here. Hello, the caller.
5: Hello, good morning.
0: Good morning, sir.
5: My name is Akin Tayo from Bashon. Okay. I cast my vote for Victor Uwaifo.
0: 22 votes for Victor Efosa Uwaifo. 22 votes. All right.

0: kekwo nulu ke ulu oga abalo unu. All right, hello.
1: Hello, Mr. Piles.
0: Hello.
1: Good morning.
0: Good morning, sir.
1: Hello.
0: Yes, sir. Your name, sir, and your location.
1: Yusuf Biala from Adeyo.
0: All right, sir. We get Oliver the Coke and we get Victor Waifu.
1: I cast my vote for Victor Waifu.
0: 23 votes. All right.

0: Hello, the caller.
1: Hello, Mr. Pius.
0: Yes, sir. Good morning, sir.
1: Yes, sir. My name is Sergeant Oladeji from Togate.
0: All right, sir.
1: You make me remember when I was a number.
0: Chai.
1: That only who first played and my best music when I was an Anambra teacher.
0: Wow.
1: Ego asobum. Too much.
0: Yeah.
1: So, thank God. I vote for Oliver the Cook.
0: 15 vote for Oliver the Cook. Chief Sunday, Oliver Akanite. Oliver the Cook. 15 votes. 23 for Victor Wifo. Oliver the Coke with 15 votes. Two of them forced they pursue themselves for bag. Oliver say no go agree. Victor Wifo talk say no go agree. Then drag and sote. Oliver conde look. Victor conde looking back. He see say Oliver still dey far. All right. Hello. The caller.
2: Glory to Jesus. Glory to Jesus.
0: Honor to God.
2: And the Modi guy, Remundio, ever is a full thing that you make a body respecting the yo.
0: Benny.
2: The Moga, Mami, what I allow you.
0: 20. Mami, what I lembal. Well, I'm by Mami, what I.

0: Hello, the caller.
1: Dedem,
0: hey, Free Joy, Odogu, Mwafombise, Mwafombise, Jemono, no, sir.
1: Oh, yeah, yeah, Odogu, hey.
0: Cha, imana abira mrieji, nuzuka agaraga, mana, enwe he dapataran, meremji, ji kekponde mmadu. 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Do
1: yeah, we're in yes, I won't do me in that. I get like a link on the grand.
0: I mean, he said,
1: yeah, Chileke, Lisa, yeah, and goes in a year, Kelly.
0: I have,
1: I get out there. Yes, I for the way I get my career, came in for.
0: Amen.
1: But I know what it's are, what it's are. Ganga, Yendo, Bama. Obama moon is in hitter.
0: Hello. Hello.
1: Yes.
0: I know.
1: So yeah, we're all going to chat.
0: Chat.
1: Like in that way, there. I can let you go. I didn't know. But I'm dead in the. I live by that.
0: Oliver,
1: Amen.
0: Thank you, sir. All right. Hello. This is going to be the last caller. Hello, sir.
2: And some piles.
0: Emawule.
2: I like the look on the UI.
0: Emawule, sir.
2: Emina to the UI, Mumpio.
0: Majali, Eddie Mugbao.
2: Kopile, so maybe they will pay me my tele, Mammy Waterloo. So, Motelico can find a lot. We are the cook.
0: Oh, Laguara. I shake on your journey, see.

All right, we don't end the election. Anyway. I still see you in our calls. Many thanks to you. Oliver the Coke, we captured 17 votes. 17 votes to Oliver the Coke. We. Victor, a foster wife, will get 14 votes. Add 14 to 17, it will give you 41. 41 accredited voters. Haven't satisfied all the requirements when we say need to feature on top of the show. According to the report, when we say they get from the electoral, the observers, for me, when we say they reach me, talk say the election now free, fair, and credible. Then say the election are free, fair, and credible. All those when we say we are credit, the beavers worked perfectly. They don't cast their votes. And then they happy, say the process, they very peaceful. And are they happy to tell us they haven't satisfied all the requirements when we say need to feature for this very election. And haven't gotten the 17 votes. Oliver the Coke carry the second position with 17 votes.

I dey greet those when we say dey on top Facebook, Abolanle Latif, thank you. Omoba Oye Oyewole, New Rhode Island, that's United States. Ekarosa Ekude Diasiko yi. Ola Oluwa Evelyn Boss, thank you. Sunday Daniels, thank you. Babatunde Sadiku, thank you. Happy to tell you now this morning, say I will soon begin waka small small on top the show.

Alright, this is my number. For those who say need my number, carry your phone or may you carry your biro, make you write and down. You need any of these songs? Remember, say we now the Africa largest collector of high life music and also the music of yesteryears. Any music when we say got to do with the music of old, we did all you need to do now to call us. Music done way back in the 30s, in the 40s, in the 50s, in the 60s. We get on here. Just call us, then we will discuss. You need any of these songs? You want to sell your market on top of the show? You want to give us gifts on top of the show? You get any events when we say you want to do the plan? You want me to help you come package and well? Make it day glorious, make you happy. Make those when come the event, make them also happy. Why not call that very number? Okay, this now the number once again. Here the number. The number when we say you will call in case you won't reach me. Now this one when we say I will drop now. The number now is 0812-016-6704. Here and once again, 0812-016-6704. Oh, you never pick your pen. Okay, make a call on for the last time now. 0812-016-6704. The Odogwu of High Life Kingdom, I don't begin waka. The Duke of High Life Kingdom, I don't begin waka small small. Victor Pius as Zubike, and I be my own name.

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This world a very beautiful place when we say God creates and he bless us with everything.

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1: 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The church anniversary and Thanksgiving service. 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
1: Se tutun lo pelu agbara afojusun ati idari latoke orun wa ni gbogbo ojo Monday lati ago mefa abo e darapo mo wa lori lajelu 96.7 FM fun adura ati ibukun araro latowo CAC Gilga City. 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And now beware, a burial judge will share at his shagun latoki orunwa.
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Country people, the embargo to them don't finally land. Hey, time for your hustle to finally pay. 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

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Thank you, Shineke, Almighty God, who make it possible without impossible for all of us to see yet a beautiful Sunday morning. This morning, I want to make all of us come before God Almighty, make we come pray, make we come listen to God, and make we come tell him thank you for everything we he don't do for us. I look at Facebook this morning, I see Adebayo Timileyin Timoni, I see David Aderomu, I see Abidemi Adisa, I see Ogbeni Odeyemi Omokure. Thank you. On Facebook, make you throw your own greetings and then we go mention your name as we say, take supposed to.

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And when we enter Mba month, this Mba period, we have to always say thank you to God, because it meant just 3 months and plus how many days for the year 2026 to waka go, and another beautiful year 2027 go waka come enter inside this world way with Andaputu. We thank Shineke Almighty God, because not by power, not by might, but by my spirit, na in God take it talker. Arani Yahya on top Facebook, I thank you for coming. Oluwaseyi Adeyemi Owogbemi, thank you. Thank you for coming. God bless you. 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

0: 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So many people, they pass through a lot of things. Yesterday, a lot of people cried.
1: Tears I cannot explain.
0: Tears that they cannot explain.
1: Trying to stay strong.
0: But they just want to come out of the situation they find themselves.
1: Some days my faith is loud.
0: Sometimes your faith is lost.
1: Barely a whisper.
0: Just you begin to hear just barely whispers.
1: All are barely holding on.
0: You are just holding on. But still believe God is God.
1: Still believe you can change things. So I'm bringing this situation to you.
0: Bring that situation to him this morning. Stop looking unto man. Keep looking unto God. Start looking up to God.

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And God turned his insult into praises. He turned his mockery into glory. Situation, Lord, give me a testimony. God will definitely give you a testimony. If only you trust in him. You know the day, so many are crying and so many are saying the year is running out, but they don't get anything what they don't do. Sister, you say you never marry Abi, but I bring good news to you this morning. If only you can trust in God and keep believing God. Sure, you know so many marry, but it better if they no marry at all. Because now just tears.

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You that brossy. 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But things still there as it be, Abby. 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Every morning you go come out, you go come back with nothing. That place where you dey walk yourself, a peace of mind, no day there for you. 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The Bible, while they read the talk, say, tears cometh in the day. In the night, I beg your pardon. But joy cometh in the morning. I just come pray and encourage you this morning. Relax your mind. No cry, you. Just talk to God this morning.

0: Yes. And God stood up and turned his story into glory.
1: And this will be my testimony. Not looking at men.
0: Stop looking unto men.
1: I am looking at God.
0: I am looking unto God.

0: God will give you a testimony. Are you sick this morning?
1: You know the days I kept.
0: God can heal you.
1: Even when I felt discouraged.
0: The days you keep crying.
1: Locked on.
0: When you feel discouraged.
1: You know how long.
0: When you feel discouraged.
1: Yeah. You know how many times.
0: When the world can't tire you.
1: I still came back, believe.
0: I beg, come out your eyes from human being.
1: My courage fails me.
0: Put your eyes for God. The arm of flesh go fail you if you begin to trust in human being. Put all your trust for God. Don't look at man. Don't look at man. Just look God. Because the arm of flesh will definitely fail you. God never fail. He will never fail you. He has never failed. He can never fail. He has always been there.

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Me and Monkoto Lakoja. But God, in a twinkle of an eye, if you change person's story, I swear if you change person's story, in a twinkle of an eye, but I will give you one secret. Where I don't find out now. Can I tell you a story? He can give you too much that you feel too old, Sefa. Bring that situation before God and watch God turn it into a story. Watch God turn it into a story and from story to glory.

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1: You know something, this morning, just relax your mind. I saw a lot of things yesterday night. Yesterday morning. That made me to know that this world is just full of vanity. Here Jehovah made them. A lot of people are going through a lot of things. 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God will heal you. God will make a way for you. Just relax your mind. 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You've been going through it for longer. But I want you to relax your mind this morning. 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Ah, what you have done is good. You understand what he says? He said God has done one for you, but calm down, he will do the second, he will put it again. Aye, we to pasi akito. 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Aye. Relax your mind now. You don't cry, so tell your pillow they wet every night, Abby. Just relax your mind now. Because someday you go sing that song, he made it, man.

0: Christian, even if you be Muslim, no matter how the God where you deserve, go open Deuteronomy 28. Deuteronomy 28. Read from verse 1. That's one, not the chapter and passage of the Bible where God showed me last night between 10 minutes after 1 in the midnight during prayer. He said, if only my people can hearken unto me and do that which I have which I command them, then I will place them high above all the nation. I go explain unto you. Don't worry. From today, anything you lay your hands on top, it must prosper. This morning, I stand with as many where we say sickness, they their body where they cry. I stand with as many where they look for picking where they cry. I stand with as many where they look for husband where they cry. I stand with as many where their job don't lost where they cry. And I tell you one word from God, peace be still, because he's still God and he will do it when the time comes. Bimbo waka go market. When we come back, I go still talk more things. No touch your radio, but read that passage of the Bible and then I go let you call me and tell me what you understand. May the Holy Spirit explain that passage to you. Would you come? No touch your radio. Una good morning.
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0: Esho, Ijile, Ijile. 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
2: Lord, I bless your name. Thank you. I am the Borobo Shendeli Bakataya. Thank you, Lord. Thank you, Lord. Thank you, Lord. Thank you, Lord. Thank you, Lord. Thank you, Lord. Thank you, Lord.
0: Yes, Lord.
2: Yes, Lord. Yes, Lord.
0: Yes,
2: Lord. Yes, Lord. Yes, Lord. Yes, Lord. Yes, Lord. Yes, Lord. Yes, Lord. Yes, Lord. Yes, Lord. Yes,
0: he
2: no dey collect permission from anybody to bless we one blesser. So sit down, sit down, sit down, sit down. Who you be? 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
0: Anami sorrow.
2: 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Thank you, Jesus. No worry yourself. The only one thing why I go tell you this morning, draw closer to God. Because the closer I go, the more of His glory I see. Kaneli kataya. 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India kabadaya. 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

0: Thank you, Jesus. Thank you, Jesus. 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
1: Thank you, Jesus. You collect those things that be not as though they were.

0: I beg,
1: go relax your mind.
0: The cross is like a shining light.
1: Just draw closer to God.
0: Out to a perfect day.
1: The arm of flesh go fail you.
0: If God,
1: no run to human being.
0: No, no man
1: can switch you off.
0: So what? Thou?
1: This God.
0: What did they worry?
1: Come on.
0: Be where God day.
1: What be you where God day?
0: God is more real.
1: More real than Madrid.
0: And they are God is more real than Madrid.
1: The
0: God hand they on top your matter.
1: Forget the rest.
0: Be rest assured, say you go occupy space.
1: Forget the rest and leave
0: Baba,
1: the rest for him.
0: You will not come here to do anything.
1: I just come to thank you. I'm grateful,
0: we are grateful
1: Lord.
0: For amazing grace.

0: even when we fall in hunger. It's still they hold our dirty hands. Now, I'm the only lover when we ever break your heart. The only lover when of it ever leave you. The only lover will sabi everything about you. The only lover will no go ever curse you. The only lover will no go ever mock you. The only lover will no go ever dump you. Now this God. Forever, now your father. Stop telling men what in they worry you. Find time they tell God. Because when you tell men, they go take you do yeah. Oh, rara liye. 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Oh, wa shoe blue. Oh, wa skirt girini. Oh, wa top yellow. Oh, wa scarf black.
1: I think no imagine. Amazing God.
0: Ale,
1: you always come true for me.
0: He's the only one that can always come true.
1: Yes. Without you, this life is worthless.
0: Without God, this life is worthless, man.
1: God of the men and the puppies.
0: Oh, yeah.
1: God of the
0: men
1: and the puppies. God of the men.
0: He's the God of the men.
1: Unsufficiency.
0: Unsufficiency.
1: No emergency.
0: I beg, come to this God, I beg. Now beg, I they beg you.
1: You forgive my sins and grant me amnesty.
0: Imagine that.
1: You forgive my sins.
0: If God they can't sin, Chiquito no go ever free.
1: You run and for me.
0: Now God they run and for me.
1: You are a father and a friend.
0: You see, when God said to you, quiet,
1: father and a friend,
0: peace, bestial, let me answer. You don't get problem again.
1: I go talk about CB. This life no go make sense.
0: When God say to you, just do as I say. And watch me perfect it.
1: Without you,
0: you don't need to talk.
1: Are you the pamper?
0: Why you they run from God? You go return to him someday.
1: Are you the pamper? Saying are you the Lord?
0: All power belongs to God.
1: Go.
0: Draw closer to God.
1: You to catch up.
0: And he will draw closer to you. Watch men where they serve God in truth and in spirit. See how God changed their life.
1: The merchandise. You don't say for you to sell.
0: Now God they take everything for us.
1: You walk on top of water and you catch up.
0: God will walk on top of water.
1: Who reach you?
0: Who reach him?
1: They adore you.
0: Who they adore him?
1: Before you. The 24 elders when they born are glory in the door. Because they see different
0: passion. God know they on top Facebook. Bimbo.
1: Different passion.
0: But everybody sabia. You know they tiki talking.
1: If not be you with them.
0: You know get the WhatsApp.
1: You
0: only get one line where they take they connect with them. Try to connect with them with that line. You no go get problem with life.
1: You where they carry me. You no be where they answer me. You
0: no
1: be where they open doors. You no be where they open doors. You no be where they
0: open doors. Yeah.
1: Everything where I get.
0: Everything. Everything came out
1: of
0: the
1: of living water.
0: Some like God, Allah, so say, I call one
1: no. Sister,
0: kitchen.
1: No, you are not the wrong kitty kitty.
0: Ewa lie, Mutanina.
1: You are my refuge and my fortress.
0: Walai, Muna song, Allah, so say, Mutanina.
1: Who reach you for
0: in a song, one, Allah, so say. Walai, in a song, one, the
1: government. Monarch of the universe, and they call you.
0: Angadede omo ikale bo ba ne Jesu ninu aye re
1: set us high above those
0: wo mi gba mi mu mi fun aro yi mo jiji bo ba ne Jesu ninu aye re wallahi we no problem eh ho won fe ninu aye ye le fun re jede won mi wa ninu aye ye yi mu mu re won sakiri wo fe ji wo mo na aro yi po gbede re o ga nowo Jesu
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1: my men from the south side
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1: Some say you be early to marry. 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
0: Men, you kuna so a chicken one nem dunia. 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
1: How some men look you call you?
0: Wallahi yana chicken.
1: Are you be the king salama?
0: Eh, shine.
1: Mene yi da kasoni haka.
0: Baras.
1: What did I do when we say you love me like this?
0: I don't know.
1: If not before you pop see me, I don't know where.
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0: life. 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
0: 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I won't stand up mo ti fe didi I won't stand up bi nbo don se make I stand up. I leave you with this word, everything they God handle. Anything where you define na I hand it dey. My own number Chiquito number if you want call me na 080-81-21-81-45 Okon don't enter to give on a tori for inside the Tiwantiwa. Me I go come back to give you for Fini Fiti. Where be pidgin language. Thank you Bimbo. Ekuoko Shikito. Thank you everybody we listen out. We'll go see you later. I come back, make I go shopper on a good morning.

All right, country family, listener, good morning and welcome to Lagelu 96.7 FM. Okay, Gajuki, the Oga at the top radio station. This one on the tour, we will carry coming out the mouth every Sunday morning. Oh yeah, my own name is Chichi Chiquito. Make we take the tour, they work at the go front with immediate alacrity and without wastement of time. Before we enter inside the Torini Sion country people, make we first take the small, small cocolets, then wait and that put on top the Tori, the one we would call news headlines. Federal government don't talk, say, President Tinubu reforms, he said that it stabilized economy. NCDC, them don't list states where they account for 98% of diphtheria cases. And volcano on top of the Ibo Tori, volcano don't do big. Volcano trigger, it don't cause a flight suspension for Indonesia's main airport. And on top sport, Messi, Ronaldo, they don't they set to become teammates. All this ones plus other plenty, etc. informate. Now I will listen to this morning on top the Sunday Tori. No touch your radio, I come back.

right, country families, the federal government, them don't talk, say, the economic reforms of President Bola Ahmed Tinubu government, say, you know, achieve reasonable degree of stability and growth, despite the plenty ways where we say things take the course well, where we would call high rates of inflation. Minister of State for Foreign Affairs, Shola Enikan Olaye, now he talk of this matter on Saturday when he talk for the sidelines of sensitization workshop when they do for ECOWAS trade liberalization scheme for the Northeast geopolitical zone with Shelley for inside the Bauchi. When he talk for there on top of the state of the Nigerian economy, Enikan Olaye, he talks to the country, they gradually move towards economic and social development. He talk to say personal fluctuations inside prices, say na function of the macroeconomic and microeconomic policy system with every country for inside the every country. It talks about the economic reforms of President Bola Ahmed Tinubu, he don't achieve great degree of stabilization and growth. Country families, the Nigerian Medical Association NMA, they don't tell Oyo State Governor Seyi Makinde to make it try to address outstanding arrears and welfare related issues where they affect resident doctors them for the Ladoke Akintola University of Technology Teaching Hospital Lautech. The association inside letter where they write carry giver our governor Seyi Makinde on the 5th of September 2026. We'll be saying that the NMA President Dr. Afekide Omoti now sign them and talk to say they bring out their main concern on top of it they describe as a persistent welfare challenges where they face the resident doctors them for inside the hospital. According to the NMA them, they say the situation of it affects patient safety and health outcome if our governor no look into the matter. The NMA talks say plenty agreement when they reach with your state government say he no even he just dead here nothing will be said and do despite say then give them that's why the months of advocacy will be said and do through the resident doctors then. The NMA then talks say among the outstanding issues will get to do with the payment of 2020 say it get to do with the 2025 payment of their minimum wage arrears, the 2026 medical residency training fund. They say implementation of the corrected professional allowances table them. They say all this one plus the full implementation of their call and work our regulatory policy plus other etcheteram routines now in the discussion with the governor. They say after everything we then do say the thing still remain for one place and governor never shake a body at all. They can talk say doctors then where they work for long hours that they work every now and then under serious pressure and the thing don't constitute a first line of care for the tertiary hospitals. I can work out go front to say make our governor Dan and make it try do something because if you don't do something this thing will affect the patients them where they for hospital and it will affect the health of a human being say them.

right, so away from that to Tori, the Nigerian Navy, them, they don't make no no for officers, them, where they under the command of Commodore Shehu Tasiu, and they don't uncover 10,000 liters of suspected stolen crude oil for the coastal community of Otegele, Warri South local government area of Delta State. According to the Navy, they say they discover, say, very early hours on Saturday, during the time where anti-crude oil theft operation they conduct their work within the area of operation of the Nigerian Navy ship NNS Delta. Following, they said they follow the seriously torchlight menti and suspect when they suspect of illicit petroleum activities for the area, and when they suspect the things, they enter inside the action and they can discover 10,000 liters will be said in thief. When this guy talking, he talk say shortly after the status, you talk say the operation, they carry him out for in line with the strategic directives of the chief of the naval staff, Vice Admiral E.D. Abbas. We make sure say critical national infrastructures they protected for inside the Nigerian territorial waters. He talks that the operation, he add to the ongoing efforts them to deny criminal operators access to crude oil and to the infrastructure we say used to facilitate do illegal exploitation. The main cocoa there we say Nigerian Navy them, they don't find out all the 10,000 liters of suspected stolen crude oil where we say them steal, then they suspect them thief them. Nigerian Navy them where they work under the commander of Commodore Shehu Tasiu, now them find out this 10,000 liters of crude oil where we say them suspect say them thief for inside the Otegele Warri South local government area of Delta State.

All right, country people, moving on. The Nigeria Center for Disease Control and Prevention, NCDC, they don't come out, say 8 states then for inside the country, and they account for 98% of the confirmed cases of diphtheria vaccine, and we say they vaccine preventable disease. Principal Health Communication Officer for the Department of Disease Prevention and Health Promotion for the NCDC, Michael Okali, now in talk of this one on Saturday. According to him, he said the affected states then, Kano State, Kaduna, Katsina, Borno, Bauchi, Plateau, Sokoto, and Zamfara State. He talks that the data shows say about 68% of the confirmed cases, they no take vaccination at all. Okali can talk to the confirmed cases and fatalities them when they record for inside Nigeria on top of this disease from August 21st to August 30, 2026, say it stand out to be 69 suspected cases and 48 confirmed cases and 4 deaths. Okali will be the communication oga. He also talk say the head, they say they risk communication, community engagement, and they do everything possible to join hands plus leg to support each other to see say this diphtheria disease now something will be say Igo Waka come out from inside the Nigeria. All right, we don't land on top of Odoyibo Tori. We then talk say volcano eruption. You don't stop hundreds of flights then for Indonesia's main international airport. We don't make 10 of thousands of passengers them today stranded. Authorities them talk say flight 209 flights to say 209 flights them then they suspend after we say ash from Mount Anak, Krakatoa, then detected for airspace near Jakarta International Airport on Sunday morning. The volcano then say it started late on Friday night, where it generated continuous seismic activity, lava fountains, and booming sounds across surrounding regions. They say two more eruptions happened early today, Sunday morning, and they say more than 22,000 people. Then just wait. They don't suspend their flights. We be say do it in a it go extend they don't extend their flight to 6:30 GMT. They say the transport ministry and talk say the pause for operation now mainly say it mainly affect flights where they go and where they come from Singapore, also other international routes them, including Doha, Sydney, and Kuala Lumpur. And at the end they say them the flight then stop not to go. All right, away from that story, finally now on top sports story, we had them talk say football legends them Cristiano Ronaldo and Lionel Messi then do it in say they fit to they don't set they don't they fit to set to play together on the same team for the first time ever. They say this is two people who they don't battle out over the past two decades as the most dominant stars for their generation. They say they don't develop legendary rivalry when we say face off again, get face off against each other on 37 occasions for club and country. But now reports don't come out say Argentina then they claim say the two of them they fit it could finally fit to be say finally then go they set to play alongside each other under surprising circumstances. The stars then they say they fit reunite for the farewell match of their former teammate Carlos Tevez. All right, that one now Budo na sport tori, and from there we dey waka dey come out to tell an agbai gari. But before me I tell an agbai gari, can we go why we kutalo no fe? Make we sharply give on the small cocolets them where we been given before. We tell on say the federal government them then talk say President Tinubu government all the reforms way they do now to make sure say our Niger economy e go stand gidigba. We tell them say NCDC them don't list the states them where we say then get this diphtheria disease cases. And we tell them say for Odoyibo Tori volcano don't make it wahala so they need to suspend the flight them where they for Indonesia main airport.
We tell on again on Top Sports, say the two Ogbonge football or got them. Say, then they said it will become teammates, you. Then they said to begin to rub by themselves for back and become friendly. All these ones now we tell on and the other ones one I want to know. When I go work, I go on top our website, maybe www.lagelufm.com. www.lagelufm.com. We don't come to the end of the story on top Lagelu 96.7 FM. 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But gonna like us on top Facebook, Lagelu FM 96.7. The news director, Natunde Olawo, and Ibukwoluwa Olagunju, write it to you with them. Then can you give me webby shishikito to read them give you what they listen to our story this morning. Una, thanks for listening. Do have yourself a wonderful weekend. God bless you. Bye-bye.

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Okay, Gaju Okidi Oga at the top radio station. This is the last part of True Talk Sunday. Today will be the first Sunday inside the number 9 month of 2026. 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
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If you go out now, plenty people, if people na 100, at least 90 go get ulcer. And this ulcer, no be waiting person go take the play. It a kill person. If person no treat them well. It a cost me then do surgery for person, operation for person, if person no treat them well. Some people, na fasting, over fasting cause their own. Some people, now not eating at the right time now it cause their own. Some people kuma na H. pylori will be the bacteria where they cause ulcer for body now it cause their own, but whatever it be will cause your own. I won't make you sabi say even if doctor write the whole medicine where this will give you to drink, if you don't follow the necessary lifestyle, the necessary way of managing your diet, the necessary way of knowing waiting to chop and waiting not to chop, when to chop and when not to chop, and you go still they suffer for this ulcer thing. Some go if even they talk say doctor no sabi work, let me say doctor no sabi work, now you know won't help yourself. Because some people they minerals they don't take and play. Abi I lie. They don't take minerals play. If they want to drink minerals like this, they don't look back. Why some people they? When that belly don't pain them, the ulcer don't bite them. They go say, yeah, put water, put milk for water, make you drink. You go rush, put milk for water, you go drink the milk. A bro say, if you drink whole milk, very creamy one, you go make the ulcer the worse. Because as you enter inside body, you go first cool. Later, you go make acid, you go the secret come out from inside the place where you're not supposed to come out from. So milk, no follow for what you go take the cure ulcer. No, but you hear him. If you drink the whole world, the world met you where this world. If you not follow the normal way to live life, ulcer go still they worry you. So no be saying that doctor no sabi work. Now you no help yourself. And so many ogbenu ko mu miliki. 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
5: Assalamu alaikum wa rahmatullahi wa barakatuh. Special announcement. The Association for Hajj and Umrah Operators of Nigeria, AHUN, hereby passing this fatal information to the public. The Saudi government has fixed 26th of September 2026 as deadline for all payments for Hajj 2027. Therefore, pilgrims are kindly advised to make their full payment on or before the fixed date. Contact AHUN accredited agents, which their names had been listed in the Punch newspaper released on Monday, August 31st, 2026. To book for Hajj 2027. For more information, contact AHUN Zonal Office at number 6 Oladipupo Oduwole Street, Ojodu, Lagos. 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
2: 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You're welcome, Sunday. You Eshun Eshun. 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I want to work Bela. Afiz Gani, that must be recording. Abiola Ishola. Hello. 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I de so ya fun mi la jo wani a piece on your pay me awe wani welcome a shell gidigoni or la leke uluto yi I wanna tasiwa lori Facebook 0912370 8675. Allah won grandma not to help way one ti ra won bank on the fee school bag in a chef fee baron chef a woman chef see a woman yato si pe angbara di uniform a shoji onje jije and that transportation won 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long. Could then she got to your key, Momo, you pay papa, she had that, she also hustling and bustling by me. Only magic cannot you go a meeting one be lonely, Latiron, ye lady, arrange the transportation. But then she arrange transportation, tan arrange it on by the lattice could be Tom Amadesi. My wife will pay be Tom Amadesi Lawson, who bought a JBT. Oh my, what convenient fun so that the boy out put together result in time more as she that ni time to learn no joke mumbo a jen big pick him a deni lagara mumbo my rotten one to go first say hello
3: hello
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0: Eshe Provost, thank you for your intervention. 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
4: 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It shows Jesus is out for you.
3: Nibi oro olowo de.
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3: Oyo owo to wa lowo mi wa je epini.
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3: Asiko ati gbowo osu, a ma n gbowo osu iko tito.
4: Pay time was far away.
3: Ni mo ti ma se bayi.
4: And I began to think.
3: Ibi ti mo gbe nronu yen lowo.
4: In the course of that thought.
3: Mo gan bo yen ni pe.
4: I had the voice.
3: E pin ni to ku lowo eyen.
4: This happening.
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4: Give it up.
3: 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Ani ko sowo.
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4: 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Happening.
3: 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O tun ni kin fi tore.
4: And you said I should give it up.
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4: 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What do I do?
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4: Who was next to me happened to be an elder in the church.
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4: Ah, why not put on the light in your room?
5: Mo ni mo wole nisin ni mo ni ki n to ina ni ina ku.
4: And the globe went dead.
5: Ah,
3: onite number de ku tohun de wa legbe
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3: oh de le so fo un pe a e o ton ina o ina ku
4: I put on the light and you went
5: tohun ba wa kon le ko ni se nko abi mo se ma joko na
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4: one of your neighbor now
3: o da mo nbo
4: okay I'm coming
3: nigba to ma yo owo fun me eyan mo lo
4: o give me money brother
3: lo ba fun mi ni ponkan
4: he gave me 1 pound
3: keni ke fi se
5: o ni ko ra globe
4: go buy a globe
3: mi so pe bi npa mi o
4: I didn't tell him I was so
3: mi o ni bi npa mi o
4: I didn't pay for food
3: mi o ni o so wo
4: I didn't even complain of labor
3: e lo ni globe
4: what does it cost to buy a globe
3: to gbe ponkan wa
4: what does it cost to buy
3: me je boya ki ni tank yi o
4: maybe you say I was so confused
3: boya ki ni tank mi o me je wa mo ti mo fe so bayi
4: I was so overwhelmed in fine intervention
3: e se ko sa
4: thank you sir
3: o ni ko de jade ni si ko lo ra globe
4: now let me see your back go buy the globe
3: my lo ra globe
4: I went to buy
3: it e ni globe
4: what does it cost
3: so mo pe ko so wo lowo mi
4: no I have no money
3: mi o ni ti ma je
4: nothing to eat at
3: e pin ni to ku mo ti fi tore
4: the last half penny
3: ko so nje lale ojo yen ko si lojo keji
4: no food that night the following day no food
3: we had it on second papa
4: you for next 1 week no time my boy
3: in bara gilobo
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4: very good
3: gba ti mo wa dele
4: when I got home
3: mo fix the globe
4: I fixed the globe
3: in auto
4: and everywhere became bright
3: yes mo wa gbe table tebu siwaju
4: I set my dining table
3: ni ale yi yo
4: this night
3: ma je won olowo
4: I will eat
3: ma je won bi olowo lale yi
4: I will eat like
3: ni ale yi yo
4: this night
3: ba se sardine
4: I open the sardine
3: me yan sinu awo
4: I empty it into the container
3: mo cook
4: the cook
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And he go loud the Castle Bazooka. 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Now for only those people who don't enter it in Jesu. And now on your state getting board. 9 license and 30 cashier.

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3: Shall we pray? Our Heavenly Father, we want to thank you because we know it is by your mercy we have been able to sail through to this month. We thank you for your mercy that have kept us thus far. Be exalted, O Lord, in the name of Jesus. And Father Lord, I pray for our nation Nigeria that you are going to intervene in this nation's affair and do what you ought to do as our God and as the owner of all nations, in the name of Jesus. I pray for all our listeners on this radio that you are going to bless their lives and let this word they are hearing begin to change them for good. Lord, I pray for all the station that is hearing out this word that you are going to prosper them and keep them going on for good, in the name of Jesus. We also that are speaking the word, empower us the more, and every sponsor will bless them. For I pray in Jesus' name. Amen. Today I'm reading from Proverbs 28 verse 13, which says, he that covereth his sins shall not prosper, but whoso confesseth and forsaketh them shall have mercy. The danger of covering sin. One of the realities we need to know about sin is that when one is covering his sin, it is sure that that person wants to continue in that sin. Act of covering sin is an ungodly practice. The desire of God for every sinner is to repent from your sins, to confess and to forsake. But our scriptural text reveals the danger of covering sin and at the same time how to escape from that danger. The first thing I want you to know is that the sin you are covering is not covered. And by the way, no one is allowed to cover sin. The Bible says, he that, or whoever, that affects everybody, that nobody is allowed to cover his sin. Either you are a king, or you are a president, or you are a governor, or you are a reverend, or you are a bishop, or you are anybody, you are not expected to cover sin. Expose it, confess it to God, and forsake it. That's God's expectation. So if you are one of the people that is committing secret sin, and you are covering it, you are just putting yourself under the danger of what God says will happen to you. And another thing you have to understand is that sin has no covering. Because the Bible tells us that everything that man is doing in secret shall be exposed. In Matthew 10:26, the Bible says, fear them not, therefore. For there is nothing covered that shall not be revealed, and hid that shall not be known. That means whatever you are doing, you are covering today, they are going to be exposed to your shame and disgrace eventually, either in life or in eternity. You can't hide sin forever, either on your phone, either in another town, in another country, anywhere, in your house, and whatever you are committing, anything you are committing secretly or you are hiding, instead of you to confess and forsake it, the Bible says your sin shall find you out. That is Numbers 32:23. It says, your sins shall find you out. You need to know that there is no covering for sin. There are people today that are covering different type of sins. Sin of immorality, sin of lying, sin of stealing. There are many women that will have born children to another person and then bring it to their husband as if he is the owner. And some people, they have born children somewhere else, they will be hiding from their wife. What you are hiding is not hidden. God sees everything. Many people are involved in syncretism, in occultism, in corrupt practices, in falsehood, in murder, in ungodly, many ungodly practices, and they are covering it. Many engage themselves in embezzlement, corrupt enrichment, and they are covering it. You are not covered, my friend. The Bible says, he that covers his sin shall not prosper. That's the point we are trying to say. People that have covered sin in the past, in the word of God, their sin exposed them. Cain tried to hide his sin about the murder of Abel, but God, he was exposed. Achan tried to cover his sin. In Joshua chapter 7, he was eventually exposed. Saul was trying to cover his sin in the animal he brought from the Amalekites. Yet the lowing of the sheep the lowing of the sheep exposed him. Even David was trying to cover his sin, he was not covered. Prophet Nathan exposed him. So if you are trying to cover your sin, you are not covered. But the point is, there is danger in covering sin. One of the dangers of covering your sin is the indirect cause that God has placed upon everyone covering sin. He said, he that covereth his sin shall not prosper. And the Bible says, you are not going to prosper in covering sin. Covering sin attracts divine curse. Sometimes he is stolen milk can be sweet, but it is the enemy of the stomach, because it is going to generate problem. What is true prosperity? Many people thought it is when you have many houses, you buy many cars, you have billions of money in the account, that's why you prosper. No, that's not prosperity. True prosperity is securing God's presence with you through your personal relationship with God. You see, that's true prosperity. In Genesis 39 verse 2, he said, and the Lord was with, and God was with Joseph, and made everything he did to prosper. My friend, if God is not with you, if God is not your friend, every materials and all the wealth and riches you gather together, they are vanity upon vanity. They are deceitful, derailing, and destructive. That is what you have seen. All the materialism and the mammonism that you are worshipping, I want to know that they are vanity upon vanity. It is when God's presence is with you, it is then you can say you are prospering. Prosperity minus God is equal to the everlasting destruction. Get that clear. Proverbs 1:32 says, for the turning away of the simple shall slay them, and the prosperity of fools shall destroy them. Can you hear that? So don't think that you are prosperous when you are living in sin and you have no God in your life. You are not prosperous. You are only walking to the pernicious way of destruction. Then the second danger of covering your sin is the abiding wrath of God on all sinners. John 3:36 says, he that believeth on the Son hath everlasting life, and he that believeth on the Son shall not see life, but the wrath of God abideth on him. In Psalm 7 verse 11, the Bible says, God judgeth the righteous, and God is angry with the wicked every day. Which means, if you are trying to keep on committing your sin and you are not repenting and exposing yourself to God and forsaking them, you are living directly under the wrath of God on daily basis. Anything can happen at any time. All sinners that refuse to confess their sin and to forsake it are under the curse and the wrath of God. That's the danger. And when you are under the curse of God, when you are under the wrath of God, there's no way you can end up with God in heaven. People that are under the curse of God and under the wrath of God, they are going to end up in the lake of fire. That is the warning we are giving you now. Covering sin cannot help you. You need to confess your sin. What you are trying to cover, all the abortion you committed, the money you stole, those things you have done, and you have covered it smartly, either in your place of work or in your place of worship or in your community or anywhere you have done your evil thing and you are covering it, be sure that your sin shall find you out. God is calling somebody today, as you are hearing this word, that you don't need to cover your sin. What God wants you to do, you sinner, confess your sin, forsake it. That is the only way out. You see, God is not expecting you to keep on committing sin, because keeping on in sin is a sure way to everlasting sorrow. Keeping on in sin is a sure way to everlasting destruction. Keeping on in sin is a sure way to everlasting torment. Are you ready for that? God is not willing that any should perish. That's why he sent his only begotten son, that whosoever believeth in him should not perish but have everlasting life. Because God knows that living in sin or covering our sin, keeping on in sin, is going to earn us destruction. And God will not want you to perish. He has given his only begotten son as a sacrifice for your sin. Christ died on the cross for our sins, and he rose again for our justification. But today, there is a way out of this danger of covering sin. Danger of God's curse, danger of God's wrath, danger of God's judgment in everlasting fire. You have to escape it. And how do you escape this danger? The first thing is, confess your sin to God. And when necessary, confess to men that you need to talk to about what you have done. You need to confess to God. Let God know what you have done wrong, so that he can forgive you. The Bible says, if we confess our sin, God is faithful and just to forgive us our sins and to cleanse us from all unrighteousness. The next thing God wants you to do is to forsake your sin. God doesn't want you to confess and continue. That's what many people are doing today. They will confess, and then they continue committing their sin. No. Isaiah 55:7 says, let the wicked forsake his way and the unrighteous man his thoughts, and let him return unto the Lord, and he will have mercy upon him, and to our God, for he will abundantly pardon. That is God. You need to make sure that you forsake your ways of sin, you forsake your work of sin, and you expose your sin and forsake it, so that you can get the positive blessing of God's mercy and forgiveness. God is calling everyone today that don't cover your sin. Rather, confess, repent, forsake your sin. Receive Jesus Christ as your Lord and Savior, so that you can be saved. Because in continuing sin, the Bible says, except you repent, ye shall all likewise perish. That is the curse of God. Except you repent, ye shall all likewise perish. My friend, covering your sin and continuing in it cannot earn you anything than the curse of God, the wrath of God, and the judgment of God in the everlasting fire. So repent today, receive Christ as your Savior, and expose your sin before it exposes you to danger in hell.
0: Amazing grace.
2: 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Venue is Jesus Generation Ministries Holiness Bible Church, 12 and 13 Ayetoro Street, Olokbomewa, Eleele, Ibadan. 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
3: Shall we pray? Father, we thank you because you have taught us today that it is dangerous to be covering our sin. What we need to do is to confess and to forsake it. I pray that whatever sins we are getting involved in and we are covering up, you will help us to expose them unto you, to confess and to forsake them, so that we can obtain the mercy of God. For I pray in Jesus' name. Amen.
1: Jesus is the answer for the world today.
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2: gbo mi.
3: Listen to me.
2: Only the entity man.
3: You need those that knows the way already.
2: To the journey.
3: That've got into land light.
2: Oh, that's it.
3: Ah, you can't do it alone.
2: In a joyama.
3: At the journey of destiny.
2: Only do when it.
3: Ah, you know someone's voice.
2: Bible, we
3: Bible says.
2: Ah, yeah, Abraham.
3: At the life of Abraham.
2: Oh, Abraham.
3: Ah, the voice of Abraham.
2: Oh, so Lot didn't
3: laugh. Was the one that made Lot great in life.
2: Oh, send it, oh man, Lot.
3: Nobody knows Lot from Adam.
2: Oh, Lot, you

0: Ibi ti Lot ti fara han ni.
1: Ah, that is where Lot was staying.
0: O da mu Lot na.
1: He went along with Lot.
0: O da ko gbogbo awon to nba sise.
1: With all his servants.
0: Ati awon cousin e.
1: And all his livestock.
0: O da jo lo.
1: And they left together.
0: Beti ma gbagbe o.
1: But don't forget.
0: Abraham ni Oluwa soro fun.
1: Ah, Abraham was the one that the Lord spoke with.
0: But Abraham fohun.
1: But the Abraham
0: Lot.
1: I said that Lot, you are going to follow me. The Bible makes us know that
0: Abraham
1: was exceedingly great. Bible let us know that Lot was great. Bible made us know that
0: in Genesis chapter 13,
1: verse 2, Bible says, as of that wealth, Bible says, Abraham was exceedingly great. He was great in wealth, in livestock, and the Lord blessed him greatly.
0: In verse 5,
1: Bible made us know that Lot
0: too,
1: it was blessed. He got to rejection
0: that there's
1: a conflict between the ex-men of Abraham and Lot.
0: The
1: other space is not enough for them. And that space is not enough for them again. What elevated Lot
0: are
1: the voice of Abraham.
0: And
1: the Lord did not make any covenant with Lot. But the one that had the covenant on him
0: has
1: spoke out that let's go together to make it in life. You too, you need someone in your life. You need the one that is successful already.
0: God
1: will call you for you to be fortunate. There's a voice you need.
0: Ah, it's not that you
1: need. It's not finance that you need. You didn't need the position. You need the voice of someone. By the time it's been spoken to your life, the
0: over
1: will accept you. I decree, as the Lord is, before whom I am, I decree, hear the word of the Lord.
0: That
1: says the Lord. I decree, hear the word of the Lord. The name of the Lord Jesus. Hear the word of the Lord.
0: Come
1: in the word of the Lord Jesus. Hear the word of the Lord. In the word of the Lord Jesus, I prophesy within
0: 12 hours,
1: within 24 hours, within 32 hours, I decree the one that will call you to be
0: born,
1: the one that is on top already, the one that is on top already, the one that will call you to be
0: born,
1: I decree
0: that
1: was raising for you.

0: you need someone's voice,
1: if
0: your life be transformed, if your life will transform your generation, you need a voice. If your life will gain speed, if your life will soar higher, you need a voice. And the voice of destiny, without being raising for you, without meeting it, you won't be able to go far. Because what the Lord wants to turn you to, some people have attained that course already. You can't get there unless you are being called on. They are coming. And the voice of destiny, in the Bible, all the life that was lifted up is all about the voice in their lives. Get to know that you too, as I'm ministering to you, get to know that you yourself, as I'm watching you, are you a voice that the whole generation are waiting for? And the reason you're waiting for a voice is because you yourself are a voice. You want to speak at the top too. Because your generation are waiting for you. The whole generation are waiting for you. And not lifting up. And your generation will suffer. And not getting to the top. You make everybody your line not to be grateful. The whole generation are waiting for you. Bible says the expectation of man are waiting. You are waiting for the manifestation of your life. The whole world are waiting for you. And you are the poor that your generation will drink of without seeing you. If you don't make it in life, they are going to die being tested. And you are their clothes. All generational clothes is in you. Your generation are waiting. They were all naked. They are looking for the one to clothe them up. And they were in cold. Every day they were in agony. The whole generation are waiting for you. You are the voice that will deliver them from shame and embarrassment. Are you a voice? The whole generation are waiting for you. All your family members are waiting for you. They tried their best. They didn't get any results. They farmed. Even their young tuber is not okay. They planted corn. The bread have destroyed their harvest. They were eating the bad maize. They were eating the young tuber that is not okay. You are the international food that your generation are waiting for. You are the water that the whole world are waiting for. You are the bottle that the whole world wants to drink of. In the dry season, by then they were searching around for water. You are the bottle. And you're lifting. Their life will be transformed. The whole world are waiting for you. Because your generation have been caged. The idol have enslaved them. They try, they are unable to get their freedom. And the witches have put them in captivity. They tried out what they could. They prayed and they are getting weary. Fasting means nothing to them again. And the idol did not even recognize their fasting. You are the one they are all waiting for you to deliver them from all the wizards. They are all waiting for you. For you to deliver them from the power of witches. Those that are sleeping in the earth without being a masquerade. And the deity that torments one's life. They are unable to control it. Your power can never solve that problem. You are the one they are waiting for. And you are their mercies that will deliver them from the power that put them in captivity. Israel will have died in the land of Egypt. If not for mercy. And mercies were the voice that delivered the Israelites from the end of Pharaoh. Every one of them in the land of Egypt. They have a privileged mind. They were just like a living corpse. They didn't have any strength in them. They were just like a gullible. They were just like a moron. Whatever they have been instructed to do, that's what they forgot with. And they were just touching Israelite Christ. Because there is no Messiah to deliver them. They didn't see a voice that would save them. But on the day that Moses came in, he went straight to Pharaoh's palace. Bible says,
1: Moses
0: told Pharaoh, thus says the Lord of Israel, the God of the Hebrews, let my people
1: people call for them to save me. So
0: now,
1: who is that call? I don't know that call. Nobody can attack Pharaoh enough for the destiny of power. Moses went to Pharaoh's palace. Pharaoh was unable to challenge Moses. The enemy can never prevail over your destiny of power. The idol can never prevail over your destiny of power. You are the voice that the whole world was waiting for. And the whole world are waiting for you. They want to succumb. You can't succumb now. Because your generation are waiting for you. They are waiting for you. And you are the one that ministered to deliver them. And your love will be the one to drive them out of their sleeping. You are the Lord that every one of them will come out of poverty without seeing you. They won't be able to come out of that dungeon. And they've been led there into the dungeon. You will be the one to turn to a ladder that will bring them out from dungeon without seeing you. They've turned to a Teresa water. And they have been drawn in that Teresa water. You get to a big well that will launch you to the depth of the well. You turn to a well that will touch the depth of the ocean to bring all your children, all the generation you've been assigned to deliver, to bring them out of that ocean. And that Joshua where they succumb, where they are praying all men to bow. Your generation are waiting for you. You are the voice that will deliver your generation. You're giving me all your lineage. They're turning to a moron. They will just be walking around. You're keeping me. Your generation. They will just turn to an
0: orcaster.
1: The most richest one among them. I will be a baba. If you keep me, your generation will be a focanizer. If you keep me, anyone from your generation never see a
0: call.
1: You're keeping me. There won't be any commissioner in your lineage. If you keep me, there won't be a senator in your lineage. If you keep me, there won't be a gangster in your lineage. If you keep me, there won't be governor in your lineage. But I will see a voice that will be there. You are that voice. And there's a word that better. The word that makes
0: sense.
1: Making an alarm makes sense. Just like a wine wind. There's a word embedded in you. There's a magnet embedded in you. There's a magnet for you to magnetize. It's embedded in you. God has been sent to you. The God said I should prophesy to your life. For the giant in you to be lifted up. The Daya Gabaka Fari. For your Matete Gabariba. I decree, I prophesy, in the name of the Lord Jesus, the name of the Lord Jesus,
0: the
1: in the blood of the Lord Jesus, the word of the Lord,
0: God
1: says the Lord, the void that is embedded in you, the
0: mountain
1: that is embedded in you, the glory that is embedded in you, let it be forth.
2: Ọlọ́run ló ti ń jáde láti bí ìṣẹ́jú díẹ̀ sẹ́yìn láti pàṣẹ ẹ̀mí sí ẹ̀mí mímọ́ láti ẹnu bàbá wa wòlíì Mike Agboola bàbá iná ẹ̀mí mímọ́ lo need ti ìjọ Jehovah Power Miracle Tabernacle tó kalẹ̀ sí ẹ̀yìn Old Zenith Bank Building Ibadan North East Iworo Ibadan. 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
1: Atunkun yi kabo si eto wa biba Jesu rin lojojumo.
0: This program is brought to you by the Seventh-day Adventist Church.
1: Eto yi wa sodo yin lati odo ijo onireti bibo Jesu lekeji.
0: Thank you for tuning in at this moment.
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0: And it's my prayer that the Holy Spirit will minister to your soul.
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0: I have with me teacher and preacher Pastor Kehinde Alao.
1: O wa pelu wa nibi oniwaasu wa ati oludanileko wa Alufa Kehinde Alao.
0: And interpreter Elder Ibukun Taiwo.
1: Ati ogbu fomo alagba Ibukun Taiwo.
0: As you listen, I pray that you be blessed in Jesus name.
1: Bi e se nteti gbo wa mo gbadura pe Oluwa yo bukun yin ni oruko Jesu.
0: Amen.
1: Amen.
2: We praise the name of the Lord again that we can be here.
1: Ayoruko Oluwa logo lekan si pe a tun le wa nibi.
2: All that God expects of each and every one of us is to be humble enough so that we can walk perfectly in his sight.
1: Ohun ti Olorun reti lodo onikaluku wa na ni pe ki a rera wa sile ki a le ma rin de.
2: And that was just exactly what we discussed in our last discussion.
1: Eleyi na ni nkan ta jiroro lori ninu itakurosu
2: wa tun ko ya. But there be any way by we pride has crept into your life, you can go back to God, plead for forgiveness, and he will forgive.
1: Boya ona kan wa ti igberaga ti nje jade ninu aye re, o le pada si odo Olorun bebe fun idarijin yo si ran lowo.
2: Because we discussed then that pride leads to arrogancy, arrogancy leads to other evil that are deadly.
1: A so ni eto to koja pe igberaga lo ma nsaju iparun.
2: And when we begin to see what happens around us, we need to be very, very careful about this.
1: Ngba ta ba ri awon nkan to nsele ni ayika wa, ani lati ma kiyesara gidi gan nipa igberaga.
2: And this one will lead us to discussion of what we be talking about today.
1: Eleyi na ni yo si wa mu wa lo sinu koko ti a ma soro nipa re loni.
2: Simple but deadly.
1: O rorun sugbon o lewu.
2: Let us pray.
1: Eje ka gbadura.
2: Loving Father, speak to us from heaven above. Help us to be able to detect the minute thing that can separate us from you and get us connected with you. We pray in Jesus name.
1: Amen. Amen.
2: Simple but deadly.
1: O rorun tabi ko le sugbon o lewu.
2: There are so many things in the world that are common.
1: Opolopo nkan lo gbaju gbaja kakiri aye loni.
2: In fact, most of the practices in the world today are evil.
1: Opolopo awon ise awon eyan lode oni lo je ibi.
2: There is this idea that says when a devil become of age, he become a tradition.
1: Owe yi so pe ngba ti ohun buburu to ba ti pe yo wa di iwasi awon eyan.
2: Therefore, for us to be able to stand against all the vices of evil, there is need for us to be able to turn to the Lord.
1: Ani fun wa lati le wa duro tako gbogbo awon ero ibi abi iwa ibi agbudo sumo Olorun.
2: There is the need for us to submit to the leading of the Holy Spirit.
1: Agbudo yonda ara wa fun idari emi mimo.
2: It is quite imminent that we need to learn to walk with him so that we not walk in our own way.
1: O se patafi fun wa lati keko lati ba Olorun rin ki a ma ba rin ni ona ti ara wa.
2: And for us to be able to detect those things that look so simple but which are deadly, it is for us to call upon the Lord to guide us.
1: Fun wa lati le wa da awon nkan ti o dabi pe o rorun sugbon to lewu, a ni lati gbo Olorun lati to wa.
2: Psalm 25 verses 4 and 5.
1: Iwe orin Davidi ori ikedogbon ese ikerin ati ikarun.
2: Show me thy way, O Lord, teach me thy path, lead me in thy truth and teach me.
1: O so bayi pe fi ona re han mi Oluwa, ko mi ni ipa ti re si million otito re ki o si ko mi nitori iwo ni Oluwa igbala mi.
2: You see, the Lord is the only one that is a savior.
1: Olorun nikan na ni eni na to le gba wa la.
2: And it is only when the Lord teaches us that we be rightly guided.
1: Ani igba ti Olorun ba ko wa na ni a le lo si ona to to.
2: No professor in the world, no doctor, whatever high level of education you may achieve, you still need to submit to the leading of the Holy Spirit.
1: Ko si bo se kawe to to je ojogbon abi omowe to onilo lati teriba fun idari emi.
2: That is why every day of your life, if you really want to walk faithfully with Jesus Christ, you must pray. The first prayer of the day should be, Lord, show me your way.
1: Idi na niye to fi je pe lojojumo agbodo ma gbadura fun itosona lodo Olorun ti o ba tin ji laaro adura akoko na ni pe Oluwa to mi sona loni.
2: Ask God to teach you his path.
1: Bere lowo Olorun ki o ko ni ona ti e.
2: Ask him to lead you in his truth.
1: Bere lowo re pe ki o to si pa onu titọ re.
2: Because things that are common look truthful.
1: Tori opolopo nkan to gbaju gbaja loni won dabi po titọ ni won.
2: But really they are not truth.
1: Sugbon ta ba wo won kule kule a ri pe
2: and that is the reason why we need to know that whenever we deviate from the path of righteousness, whenever we fail to follow God, we are walking in the bad way.
1: Idi na ni ti a gbodo mo pe nigba kugba ti a ba ti ye ba kuro lona pa ona ododo ti a ko lati tele ase Olorun ati lo si ona.
2: We become so pompous.
1: A wa di en to gberaga.
2: We become so proud and uncheckable.
1: A di eni to di onigaru ti enikeni o le ba wi mo.
2: We become so exalted in our sight that we lose sight of God.
1: Ani a ti wa kunra wa loju ti a wa ni gboju sodo Olorun.
2: And if there is any attempt by anyone to guide us into the right path, they become our enemy and hatred begin.
1: Ti enikeni ba wa gbianju lati dari wa pada si ipa onu otito, iru eni be o wa di ota wa.
2: Therefore, when we talk about hatred,
1: nigba na ta ba n soro nipa ikorira,
2: hatred is an intense feeling or dislike for someone or for something.
1: Ikorira na ni ero nipa enikan wipe n ko feran re.
2: A kind of irridicule feeling that could not be definable at all.
1: A ni ero to je pe o ma n mu ibinu wa si nkan kankan ta le so pe nkan pato re to ti e n fa ibinu yi.
2: It is a kind of deep enduring intense emotion that express animosity, anger, hostility toward another person.
1: A ni ero yi na ni o ma n je jade ninu iwa buburu iwa egan si elomiran.
2: Whether it come in the form of inanimate or animate object, yet anger can be triggered off by anything.
1: Ani o le je nkan to mi tabi nkan ti o mi, ibinu o sa ma wa ta ba ti ri nkan yen.
2: When we see the way anger starts, it starts as if it's nothing.
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2: When you decide to have a deep dislike for an individual, it looks normal, but if care is not taken, it engulfs the whole heart and leads away from God.
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2: 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It is sure and certain that David will take over the throne from his son Jonathan.
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2: 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He said, "And Saul sought him every day, but the Lord delivered him out of his hand."
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1: Assalamu alaikum wa rahmatullahi wa barakatuh. Special announcement. The Association for Hajj and Umrah Operators of Nigeria, AHUN, hereby passing this fatal information to the public. The Saudi government has fixed 26th of September 2026 as deadline for all payments for Hajj 2027. Therefore, pilgrims are kindly advised to make their full payment on or before the fixed date. Contact AHUN accredited agents, which their names had been listed in the Punch newspaper released on Monday, August 31st, 2026. To book for Hajj 2027. For more information, contact AHUN Zonal Office at number 6 Oladipupo Oduwole Street, Ojodu, Lagos. 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Delay is dangerous.
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2: Hello, Eka.
1: Let's say. Yes, sir. 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
3: Hello,
1: sir.
3: Yes, sir.
1: Lulu call in, sir. 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Mr. Sheun lati Ibadan. 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
1: one bear. One bear. One tea soon.
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1: 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Mr. and Mrs. Sheun Abi. 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
4: Hello sir.
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1: 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It's about a real unja. You know, I do.
4: Rice and beans.
1: Are you sure?
4: Yes.
1: What is rice and beans? Bye. On my boy.
4: She
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4: 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I joke.
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1: 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Ah! But if I, this would move a get a conic, but then sure, eh? Eh, you know, any likeness if one by it.
4: Ah,
1: eh, so, eh, why, so, daddy, conchon. 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
0: 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Do I want it in low ground by Pamela after wanting one? Okay, only should be a mistake. It was she, oh, cost ya only life and when you life and one RDC. Particular theory another person time on my fencing. I only do that to myself in pay surely fend to HIV.
1: Be
0: no fair, but you can send your consulting a
1: wala
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0: 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Yeah, that's time for everyone here. So the experience you can really tell you not for share. I want to share experience with mobile. Experience the best share. Mother will call you. 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
0: ni. 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
0: Eh?
1: Bo. 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
0: Because of the past experience that you heard.
1: Yes. Okay. I was connected to my little husband, but the relative of my little husband is not really connected.
0: Please, so can you speak? Can you be audible, please?
1: And when I was here, I was here for some because that's what I was here.
0: Sorry.
1: Okay.
0: So that means Baton Walaye, he was a good man.
1: Yes.
0: Sorry about that. Hey, Kinja. Sorry. Ruyen ma fe difficult di e loto. I hope that any awon abi pelu won. Thank God for that. No awon won. All right. Mo lero pe Olorun ma tu yin ninu ise gbo. All right. Thanks for calling, man. Thanks for calling. Darrell.

0: now till past by present you want call present you she present you sweet in I mean, come on,
1: hello,
0: hello,
1: hello,
0: hello, sir.
1: Hello,
0: hello,
1: yes,
0: I'll
1: call.
0: Okay, Madaroko, Madaroko.
1: Yes, and see if somebody is on the way. We'll be going back into your body calculate. Putting into your body, dear, you're king or not, dear, my dear.
0: Toju bole en ti fe toju bole kan
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0: Hello.
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0: about and to get thing in your line, you look good. You're going to be.
1: E ma ara kini ma ara gba ma ara o a ti gbe ka te jere fun ni ka fi we ka se ni gbe
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2: well nobody know
0: is very bad yeah God will be with you. God will be with you. Mm-hmm. God will be with you, man. Mm. And the children. That he wants to do what?
2: No, Oman of whom I say, I was visiting.
0: Okay. Hello. Hello.
3: Yes. Sorry,
0: you're not going to be able to do it.
3: Ọmọ Igbo lè mi.
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0: 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Hello, to one there.
4: Hello.
0: Hello, sir.
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0: Hello,
4: I'm a quitter.
0: Hello,
4: I'm a quitter.
0: Eh.

0: Excellent Mr. Martin Omoba. 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I really appreciate, I thank you and I thank God for the best partner that you found for me. The partner that I've dreamed so many years ago. I really appreciate you, and my prayer to God is that may God grant all your heart desires.
1: Amen.
0: I really appreciate, and I'm using this medium to tell the people on this platform to that gradually that they should not be in haste. I'm really happy. Best partner. I'm really happy. Even though the people be at TV, at the person, at the as in, you know me do gone. I really appreciate, and I pray also that I want to know. And see, I want to see to my apply that God will give you your heart desire. And so we, the Lord, my chef, we. So near the platform, me, they are good. They are the best among the rest. They are the best. I can even say it, and I can boldly say it that only tell me. The president by Mr. Martin Omoba is the best among the rest. So may God continue to guide you, to lead you, and she show and that and she saw and she wow.
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0: That's it, Papa. 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
2: You need me.
0: That's a machine alley. 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

0: Juliet ti mo ko mu wa lalẹ yi se ran ti Juliet kan to wa to pe wole ni last week ti won ni awon je 56 years of age won je business woman ti won ni awon need the companionship from the age of 56 was 60 56 was 62 thereabout do mo ri awon eyan fun won sugbon mo tun fe extend the opportunity yen fun awon te pe but sometimes options man po when you have more options you will be able to she understand so tell you about your lesson Christiani from the age of 56 to 62 then je okunrin maybe a widower or divorced then ise to wa traceable maybe a civil servant retiree or they are also LD tori e mo pe en tare fun yin ke se pe yo je kiara because I understand most of the time because me if ma wa obirin time ta wa ni pe o wa kiara somebody who will be taking care of you that is quite different from what we are saying right now so from the age of 56 to 60 maybe you are a retired a military person a retired a civil servant or you just got into the country and you are about to settle down you need a companion
1: hello
0: hello yes Rumi and Juliet where are you
1: Romeo
0: ni companionship and soulmate
1: companionship
0: kini my status it tin
1: Alisa si bada
0: age wo ni
1: mo je 42
0: 42 years kile poruko e
1: I know it's Shina.
0: Shina, 42 years. Yeah. She was on WhatsApp.
1: I'm in Shina WhatsApp.
0: Ah, my GB call to there. It's like a data stats. Wale, I want to have a sap. I'm so amazed that all. Madam, God, baby, why you read to me? Alone for about Munikwanda on Sunday. You will see me share a possible can you know my mommy by. So I promise. Mo pori eto e lagi ilu FM mo tin se eto mi ran ko mo tin se eto ni ile ise radio mi ile ise radio lagi ilu ni mo tin se ise ti mo de wa tin gbohun safefe wa mo ile ise radio mi te lo hello o tumo
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2: 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I need to tell you. 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

0: 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Fit physically at in other room. Hello. 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
0: 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Age wo ni? 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
1: I'm Christian, sir.
0: You are a Christian. You are 48.
1: 38.
0: What's your marital status? 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Number ta won lo mi o lele yi 0912370 8675. 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
2: Oh, na ti send la ro
0: na. Age yin 70 30 kini 37. Religion. Muslim no le wa.
2: Mind
0: religion be o je Muslim be o je Christian mind. Okay.
2: Over age.
0: It will over age. Kilo nje over age. Kilo nje over age. Age will en fe fe no ra yin soro now. E ma fe no ra yin so nkan te fe. 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
2: fun. 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
0: 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I can feel it, someday will be. Hello.
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0: Yes, sir.
3: Michael.
0: Okay.
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4: I'm 53
0: okay. Okay. Companionship and soulmate. Bye.
4: Companionship. 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
0: Alabarin la son.
4: Yeah.
0: Okay. Ishe wulenji.
4: I'm a driver. I'm a driver.
0: What's up?
4: Ben.
0: Okay. Be age you want to expect?
4: 40 to 45.
0: Okay. To buy a jubel or no, but to do it, to do it, to do it, to
4: do it,
0: yes, sir. Message, see, means you can send picture in Sibe. Can I put a call?
4: Taufik.
0: Taufik, can you send here?
4: Then, you can send it.
0: Lale, yeah, I'm going to send. I just send the bye back. To send the Kalimantan solo. I just about to feel fear type. You see, only companionship, companionship, ni any pay of a machine. I believe it be companionship, love to wobble. Companionship, no support, I won't need interest, Latin be more for now. That's a fool, only general type. Only I should be companionship when I'm your jar, dear to be more. Peace of mind, the land, what by? Ah, it's a boy. If a peace of mind is what it is, you know. Let me go. I'm a feeling advice. Boba, me, the muni. Bo. Hello,
4: I'm not the muni. Number, you number there.
0: WhatsApp number yen ma tun pe fe yin te wa lori TikTok nsin mo ti pe lekan ma pe fun yin WhatsApp number yen e fi voice note si be I send picture yin recent picture fun yin te de fe private section ti ki repeat e private section ki nse ofe o ni a fi ma ni direct access ile pe won le a ma wa ni ti o mo pe loru need to come out straight if you knew. 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

only only JLS in Christiani. 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

0913708675. 0913708675. 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Se companionship ba wa bere to ba di pe okay o wa very serious o. Most of them start with companionship. 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

0: o da pe mo ti mu Juliet Romeo kan wa mo ti mu Romeo kan wa lale olare waju so now mo fe mu Romeo mi lati Lensen mo fe mu Romeo mi lati Lensen hello
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1: yes sir
0: all right
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0: Are you looking for a soulmate or a companionship? 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
1: 30 years old Muslim mini.
0: 30 years old.
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0: Muslim ni.
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0: Ishe wole nse.
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0: Engineer le nse.
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0: Kini marital status yin se ti marry ri.
1: Yeah, I'm single.
0: Eh?
1: Single.
0: You are single. Okay. Oh, so to cut you. Am I make sure pe load card get to pay wole o. Am I repair load card o. Lori Facebook mori Oladele oni akweto oni more wisdom. 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Maybe you are divorced or you are separated or a widower. 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

0: 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Ti ma fun o ke se oruko ti privacy wa lori eto yi e ko fun won ni oruko kan so that e wa fe check mi e le ma mo oruko te ma da looking for one Eunice e mo fun won ni yan Eunice 50 years of age ni won 50 years of age in the United Kingdom support worker only a companionship, maybe that can lead to marriage. A non-smoker, and I don't want a man that drink. I'm a Christian. Remember that you're a Christian. So, talk about really the United Kingdom. Really the Nigeria. It's a very traceable job. You have an interest in Madam Eunice.
1: Once the beat for
0: two. 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Well, really, the United Kingdom again. Romeo. Who are from his ages of 35. So the baba from the age of 20 to 34 and Juliet, and then you need something reasonable, a companionship or to lead is a marriage in you. Hello, lady America. Change get it, mo change jui. 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Lorilede America back on now. Rave. Thank you my brother, Ralph Dave. Only enjoying your program. Keep it up all the way from New Jersey. Thank you very much, Mr. Rave. So te ba n gbo mi bayi, te ba wa ni orilede United Kingdom. Te wa ni United Kingdom bayi. Only can talk with 31 from the age of 20, let's say 25 or 33. Only Romeo Coffee, United US, Minnesota, Dubuque, Minnesota, the Minnesota States, or US generally. I have a single mother, she's 38, she's 38, only no companionship. That can lead to marriage. So you start with companionship first. But in control, it leads to marriage in Yawa. And you fair really the Bumijo, really the America. I want to go for you. True, so you know that you should be a one to one. She saw what about a little better pool of a web of a linking up. You're painting more cotton sheet. I had to join Lady America.

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0: This is Taiwo from Ibadan.
1: Taiwo from Ibadan.
0: Yes, sir.
1: Are you on WhatsApp?
0: Yes, sir.
1: Companionship or soulmate?
0: Soulmate, sir.
1: Soulmate. Age, when Taiwo?
0: 32 years, sir.
1: 32 years of age. 32 years of age. Isha, when Taiwo, she?
0: Businesswoman.
1: Emma, so the business is then show.
0: Provision and wine store.
1: Okay. Provision and wine store. Marital status.
0: Single mother of one.
1: Okay. Genotype. Religion.
0: Christianity. Yes, sir.
1: Okay. Omo ilu wo ni?
0: Omo Okegbo, sir.
1: Okegbo. Oh yeah, describe who you are in for wa, at least.
0: Mi lara, mi jeja kuku. And I'm chocolate.
1: Chocolate in complexion. Ewa chubby.
0: Yes, sir.
1: Jeja kuku.
0: Yes, sir.
1: What other things? What do you like doing?
0: I like to be singing.
1: Kila hobbies yin. Kini ko te like kin ton of yin?
0: Yes. Me like smoking and drinking. Me ne to ma mu kan sha.
1: Like en to ba mu kan rara. Abi occasionally.
0: At least it's not that too much. Ko wa occasionally.
1: Yeah, ko wa occasionally, okay.
0: Yes.
1: Okay. 32.
0: So then you bear a lot and caring man.
1: Caring man. Say you need bear a lot. Then you say why? Then you tell me you bear a lot. Say you need bear a lot.
0: Yes, sir.
1: Erin. And you tell me bear if you bear a lot. Say you don't need bear a lot.
0: Yes, yes.
1: Okay. All right. Number ni opari pelu 39. But
0: yes,
1: my advice in number come at my pencil in case send the details in your picture in recent one, please. To the portrait, Emma send your fit out. Give me send your auntie editing studio. Pa send yes, send yes. See number to my pencil.
0: Okay, sir.
1: All right.

0: good morning.
1: Hello, good morning, ma.
0: Hello, good morning, sir.
1: Good morning, ma. Hello? Hey. Network in
0: here. Hello?
1: Hello, I'm going.
0: Hello?
1: I'm going to show you. Bye
0: bye.
1: I'm going. I'm going to go to the university.

0: asking you. Yeah. I'm not a Romeo, but I want to ask you when about the school bags. I'm calling from our Grandpa Christopher Lurukomi.
1: Okay, sir.
0: When we call you, you will then send us your account number so we can know how I have to send the money to you.
1: All right, sir. Thank you very much, sir.
0: Thank you very much. I will call you in the morning.
1: All right.
0: On tomorrow morning. Thank you.
1: Okay, sir. Thank you very much, sir. Yes, sir. Thank you very much, sir. Ojo wa tin lo fe fin ile so wa awon orin kan lale yi pe en wole sugbon mo fe fin so wa orin yen kin fin yen kin fin yen. Hello
2: e karo
1: sir.
2: Yes sir, my name is Oluwa Fleury.
1: Okay, from where, sir?
2: Okay.
1: Hello?
2: Hello, I need a soulmate.
1: You need a soulmate. Iluwo letting pay, sir.
2: I'm calling from Ibadan.
1: From Ibadan, what do you do,
2: sir?
1: Ibadan letting pay. Morike gbo Yoruba, ise wo le nse, sir?
2: I'm a gospel singer.
1: Hmm?
2: I'm a gospel singer.
1: We are now
2: a little business. I need to have something. We are now a Motumba Nisha POS. I'm a gospel singer.
1: Age, Woni?
2: I'm 42.
1: 42?
2: Yes.
1: Can you marry that status in?
2: I've married before, but.
1: And you'll be more.
2: Yeah.
1: All right. Listen, Woni.
2: Christian, I'm a Christian.
1: You are a Christian. Your age is 40.
2: Yeah.
1: 40 what?
2: Is that?
1: Your age is.
2: Hello.
1: Your age, sir.
2: Hello, sir.
1: Age, yes, sir.
2: Hello.
1: Oh, sorry, oh. Sheng Boa.
2: Hello.
1: Oh, network. Network in you. My topo ayon le chat mi lori WhatsApp mi. Network ni. Fe gba details yin sile ni. Yeah. Bami ti oju opo yen lale yin bami ti feyin ti o je pe maybe you have a sister, you have a brother, abe yin gangan prefer each other to see me abiye wa ni le yin abe wa loke eni ten interest si ninu awon ti ati mu wa yen. They can say run through it again. Into lori eto. They say run through it. Let us see. Lulu the United Kingdom. Only from the age of Eunice 50 you know. So from 50 and above for companionship and something that can lead to marriage. Ola mo fe en to mo ti abi to mo siga Christian la on fe. Lady America 6 years of age in Juliet. So from the age of 56 to 60 o len ti mo need. Nigeria with a very credible foundation. When I say credible foundation, I know what I mean, no? So, you are really the United Kingdom. And Tebaje Juliet. Juliet, don't you Romeo? Juliet from the age of 25 to 33. Soulmate, only the only the United Kingdom niye. So reach out to see me. No one be a baby. I know ma. Yeah, ma. You want to talk? orílẹ̀-èdè America náà lẹ́yìn. Companionship that can lead to marriage from the age of 38. From the age of 38 to war. 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